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0: Moose weather for Huntsville.
9: Clouds will clear away as it gets down to a low of 13. Tomorrow it's going to start off sunny, getting cloudier throughout the day, warming up to a high of 25. And on Friday, sunny, high of 25.
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1: GIP Paving Inc. wishes to advise that a full ramp closure will be in effect nightly on Highway 11 at the Muskoka Road 169 interchange, exit number 169, at the following ramp, southbound entrance and off ramp. This full ramp closure is scheduled to occur nightly on weekdays between 8 p.m. to 8 a.m. from August 10th to August 14th, 2026, for asphalt milling and paving operations. Please note that the ramp will be reopened to traffic each morning. For the latest information on highway closures and construction, the public can call 511 MTO's Road Information Line or check www.511on.ca.
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0: Moose weather for Huntsville.
12: Clouds will clear away as it gets down to a low of 13. Tomorrow it's going to start off sunny, getting cloudier throughout the day, warming up to a high of 25. And on Friday, sunny, high of 25.
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0: Moose weather for Huntsville.
8: Clouds will clear away as it gets down to a low of 13. Tomorrow it's going to start off sunny, getting cloudier throughout the day, warming up to a high of 25. And on Friday, sunny, high of 25.
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7: Clouds will clear away as it gets down to a low of 13. Tomorrow it's going to start off sunny, getting cloudier throughout the day, warming up to a high of 25. And on Friday, sunny, high of 25.
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8: Clouds will clear away as it gets down to a low of 13. Tomorrow it's going to start off sunny, getting cloudier throughout the day, warming up to a high of 25. And on Friday, sunny, high of 25.
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0: Moose weather for Huntsville.
8: Clouds will clear away as it gets down to a low of 13. Tomorrow it's going to start off sunny, getting cloudier throughout the day, warming up to a high of 25. And on Friday, sunny, high of 25.
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7: Clear, low of 13, getting increasingly cloudy.

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0: Moose weather for Huntsville.
3: Clear, low of 13, getting increasingly cloudy as it warms up to a high of 25 today. Tomorrow it's going to be sunny at a high of 25. And taking a look at the weekend, on Saturday it will be sunny at a high of 25. Then on Sunday, a mix of sun and cloud, high of 26.
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Variety of epic proportions. I got my moment.

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2: Boost weather for Huntsville.
3: Clear, low of 13, getting increasingly cloudy as it warms up to a high of 25 today. Tomorrow it's going to be sunny at a high of 25. And taking a look at the weekend, on Saturday it will be sunny at a high of 25. Then on Sunday, a mix of sun and cloud, high of 26.
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4: Clear, low of 13, getting increasingly cloudy as it warms up to a high of 25 today. Tomorrow it's going to be sunny at a high of 25. And taking a look at the weekend, on Saturday it will be sunny at a high of 25. Then on Sunday, a mix of sun and cloud, high of 26.
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3: Clear, low of 13, getting increasingly cloudy as it warms up to a high of 25 today. Tomorrow it's going to be sunny at a high of 25. And taking a look at the weekend, on Saturday it will be sunny at a high of 25. Then on Sunday, a mix of sun and cloud, high of 26.
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0: Loose weather for Huntsville.
5: Clear, low of 13, getting increasingly cloudy as it warms up to a high of 25 today. Tomorrow it's going to be sunny at a high of 25. And taking a look at the weekend, on Saturday it will be sunny at a high of 25. Then on Sunday, a mix of sun and cloud, high of 26.

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0: Moose weather for Huntsville.
11: Clear, low of 13, getting increasingly cloudy as it warms up to a high of 25 today. Tomorrow it's going to be sunny at a high of 25. And taking a look at the weekend, on Saturday it will be sunny at a high of 25. Then on Sunday, a mix of sun and cloud, high of 26.

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6: Clear, low of 13, getting increasingly cloudy as it warms up to a high of 25 today. Tomorrow it's going to be sunny at a high of 25. And taking a look at the weekend, on Saturday it will be sunny at a high of 25. Then on Sunday, a mix of sun and cloud, high of 26.
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0: Moose weather for Huntsville.
3: Clear, low of 13, getting increasingly cloudy as it warms up to a high of 25 today. Tomorrow it's going to be sunny at a high of 25. And taking a look at the weekend, on Saturday it will be sunny at a high of 25. Then on Sunday, a mix of sun and cloud, high of 26.

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5: Clear, low of 13, getting increasingly cloudy as it warms up to a high of 25 today. Tomorrow it's going to be sunny at a high of 25. And taking a look at the weekend, on Saturday it will be sunny at a high of 25. Then on Sunday, a mix of sun and cloud, high of 26.
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0: Moose weather for Huntsville.
6: Clear, low of 13, getting increasingly cloudy as it warms up to a high of 25 today. Tomorrow it's going to be sunny at a high of 25. And taking a look at the weekend, on Saturday it will be sunny at a high of 25. Then on Sunday, a mix of sun and cloud, high of 26.

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4: Clear, low of 13, getting increasingly cloudy as it warms up to a high of 25 today. Tomorrow it's going to be sunny at a high of 25. And taking a look at the weekend, on Saturday it will be sunny at a high of 25. Then on Sunday, a mix of sun and cloud, high of 26.
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Jelly Roll, need a favor here on Huntsville's Biggest Variety 105.5 Moose FM. Hanging out with Brock on a foggy Thursday morning. Throwing those lights. It's tough to see it there. I missed my exit this morning. That's how foggy it was. It's not because I'm a terrible driver. Congrats to everybody who survived yet another end of the world prediction. Yeah, there we go. Scorecard for me now at 5. What about you? Yeah, thank you. Thank you. You know, someone recommended we all weigh ourselves yesterday. We're going to lose gravity. And I ended up putting on weight. How's that possible? Coming up on the show today, if you're a fan of free barbecue ribs and awesome live music, you're going to want to keep listening. Plus, we talk when pigs fly, a rare space accomplishment achieved yesterday. Snow is on the moose.

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0: MJ's Bad on the Thursday morning drive. Friendly reminder to take your time this morning, throw on those fog lights, and proceed with caution until this fog clears up. And if you have anything to add to the local road report, hit us up. 705-789-4464. Look at the forecast after the break.
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0: It is foggy to kick off our Thursday, causing some reduced visibility on our roadway. So please drive with caution this morning and throw on those fog lights. And if you come across some trouble, we should know about 705-789-4464. Reminder, slowdowns continuing this week along Highway 11 in the Kilworthy area. That's just outside of Gravener's. Northbound and southbound full intermittent closures as rock blasting work continues throughout the summer, but it's going to wrap up today. Then return next Tuesday. Once the fog clears, well, it looks like sun and clouds for the rest of the morning and afternoon. Today's high hitting 22. It's going to be partly cloudy tonight, low 15, but then clear skies overnight. And then Friday, mix of sun and clouds throughout the day, back up to 22. Help pack the barn for a great time and a great cause. Don't forget, Hockey Night Muskoka goes down tonight. The Muskoka Lumber Community Center, puck drops at 7. Helping out organizations like the South Muskoka Hospital Foundation and United Way Simcoe Muskoka. You're shot to see some NHL stars, current, and some vets as well. A couple days back, we got to speak with Deputy Mayor Brenda Rhodes and NHL vet.

0: But we've asked Rod Black to referee the game, and he's going to have a microphone with him doing interviews during the game on the benches. Probably talk a little bit about, you know, how I'm beating Wendell and my strategies, and probably talk to Wendell about how he needs to get his act together. So the fans really enjoy that interactive during the game, which is kind of neat. And then at our VIP event after the game, Pierre LeBrun, who's obviously a very known figure in the TV world, especially with TSN, is going to do some interviews with the NHL players and upstairs in the private events. So we just thought we'd give a little bit more back to the people. In the first year, you try to feel things out, and this is an area where we feel we can give a little bit back to those people that that want to be closer to the players and closer to the game.
1: And it's, if you want to find out more, you can head to Hockey Night in Muskoka. .ca to grab your tickets. Again, all proceeds go towards charity. And a shout out to Alexandra, our winner yesterday, going to be checking out the game with the fam. Puck drop 7 tonight again at the Muskoka Lumber Community Center. Lager and Ale, it's Kim Mitchell, the Moose.

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8: Waking up with Brock on a Thursday morning, Huntsville's biggest variety. When pigs fly. Are you familiar with Peppa Pig? If you're a parent of young children, your answer is probably yes. Well, she completed a high altitude mission above 100,000 feet to mark the major solar eclipse yesterday, which saw the moon obscure for more than 90% of the sun. And footage of Peppa's journey was captured on 4K and screened on TV screens across the universe, or maybe just the world. In other news, Vegas odds of the Leafs winning the Stanley Cup have just increased by 1,000%. But when I first saw this, I thought, finally, some parent had enough and launched their child's toy into space. Something I'm learning as a parent is that your kids will have toys that annoy you to no end. Have you ever hidden one of your kids' toys, not as punishment, but just to avoid hearing that same tormenting, repetitive sound over and over and over again? Is there maybe one you regret buying? You're like, yes, that keeps them entertained, but it's driving me up the wall. Let me know. 705-789-4464. Bob Marley, Could You Be Loved? The Moose.

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1: Moose weather for Huntsville.
7: Heavy fog across the region this morning caused you to reduce visibility on the roadways, so please drive with caution and throw on those lights. Once the fog clears, we'll see a mix of sun and clouds throughout the rest of the morning and afternoon. A high of 22 today, a few clouds tonight, then clear skies overnight, a low of 10. Sunny again for Friday and back up to 22.
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Baby Rand, that's 5440 here on Moose Sporting Tank. Coming up in just a few minutes, your chance to score a $150 gift certificate to Span at Huntsville Rip Fest this weekend. Based on a game we're calling the Half Rack Soundtrack. Stick around, it's coming up. Rocket Hines, I Will. The Moose.

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Madonna's Holiday here on the Moose. If you're just tuning in, we're playing a fun game this morning called the Half Rack Soundtrack. Winner this morning gets himself a $150 gift certificate to spend at Huntsville Rib Fest. It goes down this Friday, Saturday, and Sunday. Mouth-watering ribs and other delicious barbecue goodies, plus 3 days of awesome live music. They're setting up a big stage at the Summit Center parking lot featuring some local bands and some awesome tribute acts as well. How do you win that gift certificate? Well, we're playing a game called the Half Rack Soundtrack. And here's the deal. We've got a half rack worth of songs, about 5 songs in our soundtrack. If you can identify all 5, 705-789-4464. Give me a ring. The songs, by the way, do all have ties to ribs and Ribs Fest, and they get increasingly harder. So let's have a listen.

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7: Moose weather for Huntsville.
8: It's still foggy out there, and on our highways, tough to navigate. So take your time, leave plenty of space, throw on those fog lights, and proceed with caution until it clears up. Once it does, though, mix of sun and clouds throughout the day. Hit a high of around 24 this afternoon. Going to drop down to 15 tonight. Cloudy skies, but clear it up overnight. Sun and clouds tomorrow, back up to 22. Don't forget, rock blasting work resumes along Highway 11 further south towards the Kilworthy area. That's both northbound and southbound with some short intermittent closures spread throughout the day, causing delays. Not a single caller has been able to identify all five songs at our Half Rack soundtrack this morning. If you can be the first, you are going to get yourself a $150 gift certificate to spend at Huntsville Rip Fest going down this weekend, whether it's a Friday, Saturday, or Sunday. Sure to be a great time. Three award-winning pit crews competing for rib glory, serving up some delicious ribs as well, and live music from local bands and tribute acts, including an awesome hip tribute band called Hip Check, going to be performing this weekend. So, if you have yet to hear the Half Rack soundtrack, here it is.

705-789-4464. 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So when you're thinking of some song titles in your head, maybe that'll help you out. 705-789-4464. Black Crowes, The Remedy on the Moose.

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12: Abracadabra, he makes Eve out of that rib. And that's the reason, my rabbis always told me, that's the reason that men have one less rib than women have. It dates all the way back to Adam and Eve. Yeah. Then I grew up, and I found out that we have the same amount of ribs. It was a lie they told little Jewish kids. I don't even know what they had to gain. Do you know how embarrassing it is to find out you're wrong about that at 41 years old?
13: Sure, parenting can be tough. But look at it this way. You now have your own mini landscaping crew to cut the lawn.
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1: GIP Paving Inc. wishes to advise that a full ramp closure will be in effect nightly on Highway 11 at the Muskoka Road 169 interchange, exit number 169, at the following ramp, southbound entrance and off-ramp. This full ramp closure is scheduled to occur nightly on weekdays between 8 p.m. to 8 a.m. from August 10th to August 14th, 2026, for asphalt milling and paving operations. Please note that the ramp will be reopened to traffic each morning. For the latest information on highway closures and construction, the public can call 511 MTO's Road Information Line or check www.511on.ca.
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9: It is 7:58 on a Thursday morning, brought here for Huntsville's biggest variety. Still foggy out there and tough to navigate. If you come across some trouble, let us know. 705-789-4464. Once the fog clears up, sun and clouds throughout the day, high 22. Then partly cloudy tonight, clearing up overnight down to 15. Tomorrow, sun and clouds in a high of 22 again. Is there a concert from years ago that you still think about? For us here at the Moose, it is the Tragically Hip's final show, celebrating its 10th anniversary this month, which is why we've got a special presentation coming up this August 20th, a three-hour tribute to the Tragically Hip called The Final Curtain, going to air this August 20th from 3 to 6 p.m. Interview clips from the band and the entire set list from that final show. We hope you can tune in. That's The Final Curtain, airing right here on Moose FM this August 20th. Three Pistols. One of our favorite hip tracks is on the Moose.

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1: Good morning, I'm Richard Coffin. Mark Mantha has officially announced his candidacy to become the next mayor of Gravenhurst. He made the announcement on social media on Monday. Mantha says after listening to the community and attending meetings and events around town, as well as speaking with friends and neighbors, he heard residents' concerns, hopes, and ideas for the town. Mantha says he's running for mayor to address those concerns, take action now, and lay the groundwork for Gravenhurst's future. He says that means listening, planning thoughtfully, setting ambitious goals, and most importantly, working together. As of yesterday, the town's website shows 4 mayoral candidates registered. The nomination deadline is next Friday, August 21st. Election day is October 26th. The town of Gravenhurst remains in a healthy and stable financial position following its 2025 audit. According to a report presented by the Director of Financial Services, Wayne Campbell, during a July Committee of the Whole meeting, Gravenhurst continues to maintain positive net financial assets and reduce its external debt. Campbell says the audit done by an external auditor showed an operating surplus of over $817,000. He says the town allocated nearly $217,000 of the surplus to the tax stabilization reserve to replenish funds used to cover the previous year's deficit, while the remaining was allocated to the community reinvestment reserve. The report says the town will continue investing in capital assets and maintaining existing infrastructure to ensure high-quality municipal services for residents while maintaining a financially responsible approach. Forever Plaid is taking to the stage in Muskoka. The musical comedy is running at the Gravenhurst Opera House through Tuesday with both matinee and evening performances. Forever Plaid follows four young singers who get one final chance to perform the concert of their dreams, featuring harmonies of ballads and upbeat classics with a comedic spin. The production is directed by former Gravenhurst Opera House artistic director Dave Campbell, and the cast features professional performers, all with personal connections to Muskoka. The cast say they're thrilled to be spending time in the region. For more information and tickets, visit our website. And auto thefts were down just over 10% nationally through the first half of the year compared to the first 6 months of 2025. That's a trend being reported by Akite Association. Officials say the drop showcases a successful collaboration of the insurance industry with law enforcement and all levels of government. However, they say now is the time for manufacturers to step up and modernize anti-theft requirements. Alberta saw the biggest decline in vehicle thefts at just over 15%, while the decrease across Western Canada was over 14%. Ontario saw thefts drop nearly 8.5%. Over 20,700 vehicle thefts were reported across Canada in the first 6 months of the year.
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5: The Blue Jays drove in 5 runs in the 8th inning to beat the Boston Red Sox 6-4 last night for their third straight win. Jays starter Jose Soriano struck out 4 and allowed 1 run on 4 hits with 2 walks across 6 innings to take his second consecutive no decision with the Blue Jays, while Tyler Rogers got the win in relief. Max Scherzer is scheduled to start today's finale of the 4-game series, which goes just after 3. While in the WNBA, Dallas beat Toronto 94-88, handing the Tempo their 10th straight loss.
0: Moose weather for Huntsville.
6: Still some light fog this morning. Once it clears, sun and clouds are expected throughout the rest of the morning and the afternoon to high 22. Today, going to be a few clouds tonight, but clear skies overnight, dropping down to around 15. And tomorrow, sun and clouds back up to 22. Spot a slowdown, let us know, 705-789-4464. Going to take a left turn this hour. We'll pick back up the Half Rack soundtrack next hour when we have our friend Rich Brooks in studio. But our Nearly Impossible question is coming up in just a few minutes. So stick around. It's Everclear, the Moose.

About damn time that's Lizzo here on the Moose. Hanging out with Brock on a Thursday morning. We return with another nearly impossible question brought to you by our friends at Art and Sins, where they've got something for everyone. Fuchsia Barrel Point preserves and homemade meals to go from Country Comforts by Jane and Smash and Tess Women's Wear, 8 Main Street, just south of Center Street in Huntsville. Theme to this morning's question is to the left. It is Left-Handers Day, celebrating everything and everyone that is left-handed. Fun fact, nearly 9 in 10 blanks are left-handed. Fill in that blank this morning at 705-789-4464. It is Left-Handers Day. Fun fact, nearly 9 in 10 blanks happen to be left-handed. Your best guess, give me a call, shoot me a text at 705-789-4464.

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2: 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Nice heavy dew this morning. It's going to be a nice morning on the waters. Muskoka Lakes, Lake of Bays, up through Bancroft and Halliburton. Light winds today, tonight, and tomorrow. Waves less than half a meter. Water temperature 23 degrees. You might see a scattered shower. Otherwise, fair skies today. Port Carling locks open 8 a.m. until 7 p.m. For Georgian Bay, light winds becoming northwest 10 knots this afternoon. Light again this evening. Going east 10 knots overnight and Friday morning, becoming light Friday afternoon. Then north 15 knots Friday evening. Waves half a meter or less, building 1/2 to 1 meter Friday evening. Water temperature 20 to 23 degrees. Trent Severn Waterway open 9 till 5:30 p.m. We'll be out in the beautiful new Beneteau from Bayport this weekend. 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

0: what it was doing and turned toward Kingston, Ontario. One band, one unforgettable goodbye. On August 20th, we'll revisit that same stage. The Final Curtain, 10 years later, brings the Tragically Hip's legendary final set list on this station, song by song. 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The Tragically Hip, The Final Curtain, 10 years later.
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4: Heavy fog across the region this morning caused you to reduce visibility on the roadways, so please drive with caution and throw on those lights. Once the fog clears, we'll see a mix of sun and clouds throughout the rest of the morning and afternoon. A high of 22 today, a few clouds tonight, then clear skies overnight, a low of 10. Sunny again for Friday and back up to 22.
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0: Real McCoy here on the Moose, hanging out Brock on a foggy Thursday, doing our nearly impossible question of the day. Theme this morning is to the left. It is Left-Handers Day. Fun fact, weird fact, kind of. Nearly 9 in 10 blanks are left-handed. Fill in that blank. 705-789-4464. We got a lot of interesting guesses here on the text line. Then we got Sherry on the line. We'll hear from her before we get into your Moose news. Okay, so it is not orchestra harpists. It is not musicians. It is not certified geniuses. It is not men. Again, 9 in 10. That seems pretty friggin' high. It is also not raccoons. Not accountants either. Sherry is on the line. What is your guess this morning, Sherry? 9 in 10 blanks happen to be left-handed. What do you got?
1: The control arm for your windshield washer, windshield wipers in a car.
0: Okay, because we didn't say it was a type of person or anything like that. Maybe it's a piece of technology. It is not a piece of technology. It is not the wipers in your vehicle. I like how you think, though. Yeah, that's a good guess, but it's not what I'm talking about. Fun fact, 9 in 10 blanks are left-handed. More clues to come. Here's your Moose News.
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3: Good morning, I'm Richard Coffin. Mark Mantha has officially announced his candidacy to become the next mayor of Gravenhurst. He made the announcement on social media on Monday. Mantha says after listening to the community and attending meetings and events around town, as well as speaking with friends and neighbors, he heard residents' concerns, hopes, and ideas for the town. Mantha says he's running for mayor to address those concerns, take action now, and lay the groundwork for Gravenhurst's future. He says that means listening, planning thoughtfully, setting ambitious goals, and most importantly, working together. As of yesterday, the town's website shows 4 mayoral candidates registered. The nomination deadline is next Friday, August 21st. Election day is October 26th. The town of Gravenhurst remains in a healthy and stable financial position following its 2025 audit. According to a report presented by the Director of Financial Services, Wayne Campbell, during a July Committee of the Whole meeting, Gravenhurst continues to maintain positive net financial assets and reduce its external debt. Campbell says the audit done by an external auditor showed an operating surplus of over $817,000. He says the town allocated nearly $217,000 of the surplus to the Tax Stabilization Reserve to replenish funds used to cover the previous year's deficit, while the remaining was allocated to the Community Reinvestment Reserve. The report says the town will continue investing in capital assets and maintaining existing infrastructure to ensure high-quality municipal services for residents while maintaining a financially responsible approach. Forever Plaid is taking to the stage in Muskoka. The musical comedy is running at the Gravenhurst Opera House through Tuesday with both matinee and evening performances. Forever Plaid follows four young singers who get one final chance to perform the concert of their dreams, featuring harmonies of ballads and upbeat classics with a comedic spin. The production is directed by former Gravenhurst Opera House artistic director Dave Campbell, and the cast features professional performers, all with personal connections to Muskoka. The cast say they're thrilled to be spending time in the region. For more information and tickets, visit our website. And auto thefts were down just over 10% nationally through the first half of the year compared to the first 6 months of 2025. That's a trend being reported by Akite Association. Officials say the drop showcases a successful collaboration of the insurance industry with law enforcement and all levels of government. However, they say now is the time for manufacturers to step up and modernize anti-theft requirements. Alberta saw the biggest decline in vehicle thefts at just over 15%. Well, the decrease across Western Canada was over 14%. Ontario saw thefts drop nearly 8.5%. Over 20,700 vehicle thefts were reported across Canada in the first 6 months of the year.
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0: The Blue Jays drove in five runs in the eighth inning to beat the Boston Red Sox 6-4 last night for their third straight win. Jays starter Jose Soriano struck out four and allowed one run on four hits with two walks across six innings to take his second consecutive no decision with the Blue Jays, while Tyler Rogers got the win in relief. Max Scherzer is scheduled to start today's finale of the four-game series, which goes just after three. While in the WNBA, Dallas beat Toronto 94-88, handing the Tempo their 10th straight loss.
2: Moose weather for Huntsville.
0: 8:37 on a Thursday. Fog warning still in effect for the Huntsville area. We thought it clear by now, but once it does, sun and clouds and a high of 22 down to 15. Partly cloudy, clear overnight. Sun and clouds, high 22 tomorrow. In the meantime, still driving with a bit of caution, especially on the roadways. It's looking clear out my window, but you tell me how your drive's looking at 705-789-4464. Doing our nearly impossible question, talking some left-handed trivia on a left-hander day. Fun fact, nearly 9 in 10 blanks happen to be left-handed. Your best guess, let me know. It is not geniuses. It is not criminals nor politicians. It is not guitar players. It is not actuaries. I'm not quite sure what that is. It is not hockey players, orchestra harpists, conductors. It is also not hockey sticks, baseball gloves, or gas caps on a vehicle. Grant, what do you got?
7: Door handles.
0: Ooh, no.
7: Okay, how about urinal handles? When you go to a men's urinal, they're always left-handed. The old urinals are always left-handed.
0: Yes, it's what our answer is, urinal handles. No. I can give you and everyone a clue, and it will eliminate a lot of guesses.
7: Cool.
0: It is an animal.
7: An animal.
0: Yes, her answer is an animal this morning. 705-789-4464. 9 in 10 blanks left-handed. We are talking about an animal this morning. 705-789-4464.

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1: Hey, it's Brock here from this morning's To the Left has been the theme to this morning's nearly impossible question. In honor of Left-Handers Day, we found a cool lefty fact. Nearly 9 in 10 blanks are left-handed. We said, hey, it's an animal. That should help you out. 705-789-4464. But that animal is not a polar bear. It is also not a raccoon or a lobster. And to reveal a little bit later this hour, what do you got for me?
2: Is it an otter?
1: It is not an otter. This animal does, it walks on its feet.
2: Okay.
1: Okay? Does that help?
2: Sort of.
1: Little bit?
2: A little bit.
1: I don't think you'd see this animal anywhere in Huntsville. 9 and 10 blanks left-handed. We know it's an animal walking on 2 feet. Answer revealed right after the break.
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1: Good morning, Brock here for Huntsville's biggest variety. Hey, a round of applause to all our Brainiacs. Give it up for them. Yeah. A lot of people figuring out our answer to the nearly impossible question. Theme was to the left. If I didn't send you a message, please let me know. I've just sent off about 10 in the last 2 minutes here. So what was our answer? Well, it was Left-Handers Day. And we said, fun fact, 9 in 10 blanks happen to be left-handed. And, I mean, you got a ton of great guesses. And then I said, well, it is an animal. That should help you out. But what animal were we talking about this morning? Drum roll, please. Close to 95% of kangaroos are left-handed. More details coming up. Kangaroo, the answer to our nearly impossible question.

0: It's House of Pain here on the Moose. In case you missed the answer to a nearly impossible question, had to do with jumping. 95% of kangaroos happen to be left-handed and huge fans of Beyonce. This, according to a scientific journal, says, overwhelmingly left-handed. So if you are ever squaring off against a kangaroo, watch for that left hook, not right. Other fun left packs we dug up. Left-handed people, more creative, better at multitasking, boxing, at least they win more, drink more, and come in twos more, too. Twins more likely to be left-handed than singletons at 17% based on genetics and positioning in the womb. My wife is left-handed. I bet our girls will be, too. If you are left-handed, what is the biggest struggle? Now, I do everything with my right hand except hockey and golf, and that does get annoying when you forget your clubs, and you're like, does anyone have a left-handed club? You're like, no. And you search the course, there's like one guy. So if you're a lefty, let me know the biggest struggle about it. Look at the forecast after the break. Shout out to all our Brainiacs, including our first overall Brainiac. Got his name now, Kyle Waters. Congrats, buddy.
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1: Moose weather for Huntsville.
0: Still a little bit foggy out there, becoming a little easier to navigate, though. But we are expecting a mix of sun and clouds later this morning and a high of 22 for the afternoon. Cloudy tonight, down to 10 now, but clear skies overnight. That sun and clouds tomorrow, hitting a high of 22. Give us a call, shoot us a text if you do spot a slowdown at 705-789-4464. Hey, if you missed out on the nearly impossible question, back next hour, our Half Rack Soundtrack Challenge, because nobody got figured it out this morning. It's tough. Plus, we'll talk with Rich from the Huntsville Rip Fest about all the fun happening this weekend. Stick around. Room 5, this love is on the Moose.

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0: going on with me to talk about it a bit more. 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
1: Hey, guys, this is Ricky Ribs, president and CEO of Ontario Festival Group, and we're so excited to bring Ribfest X to Huntsville this weekend. Three championship rib teams, Camp 31 Barbecue from Bruton, Alabama. 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These are championship barbecue teams all coming up to Huntsville to compete for the title and to serve you nothing but the best barbecue in the world. We have People's Choice voting, so you can go online and vote for your favorite team, whether it's best ribs, best brisket, or best sauce. And we also have a panel of judges that will blind taste all of the food and the barbecue. And on Sunday, we will announce the winners at our awards ceremony, and we're going to handle some trophies. And when you do come to Ribfest, you'll see all of the teams and all of the trophies, hundreds of them that have been won over the last few years.
0: So just so people know, it is going down at the Summit Center Friday, Saturday, and Sunday. And it's not just ribs. There's some great live music as well.
1: Yeah, just outside on the parking lot in front of the school there. We're going to transform that into a concert, barbecue eating area. It's going to be a good time. Yeah, we have a variety of local cover bands coming on to sing some classic rock, some country. On the Friday night, we have our headliner, which is Cut Like a Knife. It's a Bryan Adams tribute band. Really, really good vocalist on that guy. And on Saturday, we have a couple of nice tributes to end the night. We have a Tragically Hip tribute called Hip Check, and we have an AC/DC Canada show. These guys are like none other. Amazing voice, great rock band. They are going to pump this town up. Yeah, they can get their tickets at ribfestx.com, or they can go to huntsvilleribfest.com. And if you don't want to go online and get tickets, you can just show up at the gate and just be patient. There might be a bit of a lineup, but we'll get you in the gate as quickly as we can. You can pay at the gate as well.
2: You can pay
1: it. Cash, card, everything. We take it all. And a portion of that proceeds will be going to help some local charities. And bring the kiddos, because we have some carnival games, really fun stuff for kids to entertain themselves all weekend long.
0: More details on the Ribfest coming down in Huntsville this Friday, Saturday, and Sunday at the Summit Center. 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I'll give you the full list of schedule of events. Now, earlier this morning, we issued a challenge for you. We came up with something called a half rack soundtrack, and we said if you can identify all five, you're going to get yourself a $150 gift certificate to spend this weekend at Ribfest X. It still has not been solved, so we're going to play it for you right after this.

Raise a little hell, Trooper on the Moose. Throughout the morning drive, we've been talking Rip Fest X, the Huntsville Rip Fest, going down at the Summit Center this Friday, Saturday, and Sunday. 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Now, throughout the morning, we have stumped a lot of people with our half-rack soundtrack. It is five mystery songs. If you can figure out all five, not only are you going to Ribfest X, you're going to get yourself a $150 gift certificate to spend. If it's your first time hearing this, have your first listen. And if you've been thinking about it all morning, have another listen. Here we go. By the way, all five songs kind of relate to Ribfest. Here we go.

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2: Moose weather for Huntsville.
3: Partly cloudy. We're at 18 in Huntsville. The fog has finally cleared, at least from my window. But you let us know how your drive's looking. 705-789-4464. High 22 today. Sun and clouds expected. Down to 10 and a few clouds overnight. Tomorrow, sun and cloud, a high of 22. After nearly 2 hours of guessing and people really thinking about it, some individual has figured out all 5 songs at our Half Rack Soundtrack Challenge. 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

0: Bruno Mars, 24 Karat Magic here. The most just mentioned, after nearly 2 hours, somebody finally cracked the case of our Half Rack Soundtrack Challenge.
1: Yeah, baby. Yeah.
0: Got themselves a $150 gift certificate to spend at RipFestX this Friday, Saturday, and Sunday. That's when it's going on at the Summit Center, ripfestx.com. I am so sorry to our runners-up because we do have a few of you, but our winner this morning is Jim. Now, Jim, when you're ready, reveal all five songs. Again, they all had a RipFest theme to them.
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0: Jim, what will you wear to RipFest? A garbage bag?
2: Maybe.
0: Are you going to wear, like, a shirt that's already stained?
2: Yep.
0: Maybe just go shirtless?
2: Hey, no. I'm not that sexy of a dad bod.
0: In case you missed that, yeah, we had Smoke on the Water, Bad to the Bone, Baby Got Back, like Baby Got Back Ribs, Pork and Beans by Weezer, and then our next tune from Sticky Fingers, it's Brown Sugar.

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2: GIP Paving, Inc. wishes to advise that a full ramp closure will be in effect nightly on Highway 11 at the Muskoka Road 169 interchange, exit number 169, at the following ramp, southbound entrance and off-ramp. This full ramp closure is scheduled to occur nightly on weekdays between 8 p.m. to 8 a.m. from August 10th to August 14th, 2026, for asphalt milling and paving operations. Please note that the ramp will be reopened to traffic each morning. For the latest information on highway closures and construction, the public can call 511-MTO's Road Information Line or check www.511on.ca.
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0: Michael Blind here in the Moose Hoodie and the Blowfish, hanging out with Brock on what's turned out to be a gorgeous Thursday. The sunshine is finally here. We're at 18. We'll hit a high of 22 for the afternoon. Earlier in the show, we were having a fun conversation I thought was fun about hiding things from your kids that annoy you. Kids all have toys, some of them more annoying than others, and it's usually the annoying ones that they love best. So we asked you as a parent, have you ever hid one, not out of punishment, but out of annoyance? And the response has been great. Sherry, you say, what do you say? We haven't heard from you.
1: Oh, yeah.
0: What was it?
1: It was a duck train. It kind of just went quack, quack, quack, quack, quack every time they pulled on it. Yeah, that was gone.
0: So every parent does this, right? One should not feel bad.
1: Unless it makes me a bad person.
0: I don't think it does. Maybe someone else can let me know. Also got Lenny in line. You said you've done it many times. Now, my argument would be if you're the one who brought the toy into the home, I mean, I guess you could be the one to take it out of it, but it's kind of, you know, it's on you, isn't it?
2: I don't think I did.
0: Okay.
2: Because I would never have bought the toy, but it was so annoying. Like, I had to pretend that I got lost.
0: And have you ever admitted to your child that's what you did?
2: No, that, as a parent, you don't have to. You tell your partner.
0: Yeah.
2: So they're in on it because, like, they don't keep on looking for something that's a waste of time. They just pretend they're looking for it.
0: Yeah.
2: Because if not, then you've actually made your spouse's life a lot harder.
0: Yeah.
2: You're trying to ease our lives.
0: Well, you've given me a lot to think about parenthood and also my childhood. So thank you for that, Lenny. Wheatus is on the Moose.

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0: Moose weather for Huntsville.
9: It is sunny now. We're at 18, hitting a high of 22 for the afternoon. It looks like we're going to drop down to 10 tonight, and tomorrow, mix of sun and clouds and a high of 22. Don't forget, Rock Blasting Work resumes today. That's Tuesdays and Thursdays. In the Kill of the area, northbound and southbound, full intermittent closures throughout the day. If you're seeing bumper-to-bumper traffic just outside of Gravenhurst, that'll be why. Also, reports in the town of Huntsville, this just came in, an emergency road closure, South Lancelot Road. East of the road to west of North Lancelot Road, it looks like it is currently closed with no access due to washout conditions. Should be reopened by the end of the day. 705-789-4464 if you spot any slowdowns. I've got some good news for you. So if you want to score a $150 gift card to spend at Ribfest X, that's going down this weekend in Huntsville, Friday, Saturday, and Sunday at the Summit Center. You're going to have another opportunity tomorrow morning with myself and the Very Hard Half Rack Soundtrack Challenge. And also on the afternoon drive with Ty. So listen up. Just be after one. He's going to be talking about Ribfest, and he'll give you all the details. Okay, take care. Backstreet Boys on the Moose.
10: Yeah, man.

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2: The following is a friendly reminder to drivers to expect slowdowns along Highway 11 just south of Graveners in the Kilworthy area due to crews blasting. Intermittent closures will take place northbound and southbound between South Cashy Lake Road and Muskoka Road 41 today and tomorrow. Expect delays, stay patient, and know that you truly... Run!

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1: 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Nice heavy dew this morning. It's going to be a nice morning on the waters. Muskoka Lakes, Lake of Bays, up through Bancroft and Halliburton. Light winds today, tonight, and tomorrow. Waves less than half a meter. Water temperature 23 degrees. You might see a scattered shower. Otherwise, fair skies today. Port Carling locks open 8 a.m. until 7 p.m. For Georgian Bay, light winds becoming northwest 10 knots this afternoon. Light again this evening. Going east 10 knots overnight and Friday morning. Becoming light Friday afternoon. Then north 15 knots Friday evening. Waves half a meter or less, building 1/2 to 1 meter Friday evening. Water temperature 20 to 23 degrees. Trent Severn Waterway open 9 till 5:30 p.m. We'll be out in the beautiful new Beneteau from Bayport this weekend. 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
5: GIP Paving Inc. wishes to advise that a full ramp closure will be in effect nightly on Highway 11 at the Muskoka Road 169 interchange, exit number 169, at the following ramp, southbound entrance and off ramp. This full ramp closure is scheduled to occur nightly on weekdays between 8 p.m. to 8 a.m. from August 10th to August 14th, 2026, for asphalt milling and paving operations. Please note that the ramp will be reopened to traffic each morning. For the latest information on highway closures and construction, the public can call 511 MTO's Road Information Line or check www.511on.ca.
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11: A mix of sun and clouds for our Thursday forecast. High hitting 22 today. Partly cloudy tonight. Clear overnight and down to 10. Tomorrow's looking mainly sunny. Back up to 22. Friendly reminder, if you need to head further south along Highway 11, rock blasting work resumes today just outside of Gravenhurst at the Kilworthy area between South Cashy Lake Road and Muskoka Road 41. There will be some full intermittent closures spread throughout the day, causing some delays. And if you're driving around in the Huntsville area, the town of Huntsville is sharing that there is an emergency road closure today. Due to washout repair, South Lancelot Road will be closed to the end of the road to just west of North Lancelot Road. Due to washout conditions, they expect to have it reopened by the end of the day. If you've got a road tip for us, let us know with a call or a text to 705-789-4464.
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1: 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Nice heavy dew this morning. It's going to be a nice morning on the waters. Muskoka Lakes, Lake of Bays, up through Bancroft and Halliburton. Light winds today, tonight, and tomorrow. Waves less than half a meter. Water temperature 23 degrees. You might see a scattered shower. Otherwise, fair skies today. Port Carling locks open 8 a.m. until 7 p.m. For Georgian Bay, light winds becoming northwest 10 knots this afternoon. Light again this evening. Going east 10 knots overnight and Friday morning, becoming light Friday afternoon. Then north 15 knots Friday evening. Waves half a meter or less, building 1/2 to 1 meter Friday evening. Water temperature 20 to 23 degrees. Trent Severn Waterway, open 9 till 5:30 p.m. We'll be out in the beautiful new Beneteau from Bayport this weekend. 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
0: Moose weather for Huntsville.
12: A mix of sun and clouds for our Thursday forecast. High hitting 22 today. Partly cloudy tonight, clear overnight and down to 10. Tomorrow's looking mainly sunny, back up to 22. Friendly reminder, if you need to head further south along Highway 11, rock blasting work resumes today just outside of Graveners at the Kilworthy area between South Cashy Lake Road and Muskoka Road 41. There will be some full intermittent closures spread throughout the day, causing some delays. And if you're driving around in the Huntsville area, the town of Huntsville is sharing that there is an emergency road closure today. Due to washout repair, South Lancelot Road will be closed to the end of the road to just west of North Lancelot Road. Due to washout conditions, they expect to have it reopened by the end of the day. If you've got a road tip for us, let us know with a call or a text to 705-789-4464.
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0: Moose Weather for Huntsville.
15: A mix of sun and clouds for our Thursday forecast. High hitting 22 today. Partly cloudy tonight, clear overnight, and down to 10. Tomorrow's looking mainly sunny, back up to 22. Friendly reminder, if you need to head further south along Highway 11, rock blasting work resumes today just outside of Graveners at the Kilworthy area between South Cashy Lake Road and Muskoka Road 41. There will be some full intermittent closures spread throughout the day, causing some delays. And if you're driving around in the Huntsville area, the town of Huntsville is sharing that there is an emergency road closure today. Due to washout repair, South Lancelot Road will be closed to the end of the road to just west of North Lancelot Road. due to washout conditions. They expect to have it reopened by the end of the day. If you've got a road tip for us, let us know with a call or a text to 705-789-4464.
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1: Good afternoon. I'm Hillary Hilton. Two Gravenhurst women have been charged in connection to a February shooting that left a woman seriously injured. Police say on February 9th at around 9:30 p.m., Bracebridge OPP and Muskoka EMS responded to a call on Bethune Drive in Gravenhurst after a woman suffered a gunshot wound. She was taken to a Toronto area hospital with serious but non-life-threatening injuries. Police say they recovered a firearm at the scene. Members of the Muskoka Crime Unit launched an investigation, which police describe as detailed and time-consuming. On June 3rd, a 38-year-old Gravenhurst woman was arrested and is facing six charges in connection to the shooting, including careless use of a firearm. Yesterday, OPP arrested and charged a 31-year-old Gravenhurst woman. She is also facing six charges, including carrying a concealed weapon and unauthorized possession of a prohibited or restricted firearm. An OPP investigation into the shooting remains ongoing. Anyone with information is asked to contact Bracebridge OPP or Crime Stoppers. Muskoka Lakes Council has approved a nearly $300,000 increase to the budget for the Hannah Park Playground Rehabilitation Project. During a July 29th meeting, council approved to increase the budget from the original $261,000 to $550,000 following a report from Manager of Parks, Recreation and Facilities, Corey Moore. Moore says through public feedback, the community expressed a desire to see a larger and more adventurous playground that better reflected the unique character of the current Hannah Park Playground. With an increased budget, the new park is expected to include several new play features, including a junior timber tower, monkey bars, and interconnected elements such as log piles and leaf steppers, among others. According to staff, the budget increase will be funded through grants, community fundraising initiatives, and the deferral of other capital projects. Following a lengthy discussion, staff were directed to refine the playground layout and design. An updated concept is expected in the coming weeks. The town of Bracebridge has launched a new program to help aspiring and established entrepreneurs start, grow, or purchase a small business in Muskoka. According to officials, the Starter Company Plus program provides hands-on business training, expert mentorship, and funding support for individuals looking to take their businesses to the next level. Through the program, officials say participants will receive one-on-one guidance from experienced business advisors, take part in workshops and networking opportunities, and develop essential skills in budgeting, marketing, and business planning. According to officials, participants will also be eligible for a grant of up to $5,000 to support their business goals. Applications close on August 27th. The program runs from late September to December. For more information, visit our website. A team of five Muskoka golfers are preparing to compete in the PGA Scramble National Final. The team consists of Muskoka locals Matt and Carly Dietrich, Matt's brother Mark Dietrich and his wife Jessica Bickle, and PGA professional Daniel Turner. They won the Northeastern Ontario Regional Final earlier this week at Manitou Ridge Golf Club in Parry Sound, earning their spot at the National Final Tournament. The team earned their spot at the regionals from a win at a local qualifier at Muskoka Bay Resort earlier this month. The PGA Scramble National Final takes place this October at Cabot Links Golf Course in Inverness, Nova Scotia, with more than 190 teams from across Canada competing.
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5: This afternoon in baseball, the Blue Jays wrap up their four-game series with the Red Sox. First pitch is scheduled for 3:07 with Max Scherzer on the mound for the Jays, who have won three in a row and are now a game and a half back of the final wildcard spot in the American League. Meanwhile, in Thursday night football, it's the BC Lions versus the Stampeders in Calgary. Game kicks off at 9.
0: Moose weather for Huntsville.
5: A mix of sun and clouds for our Thursday forecast. High hitting 22 today. Partly cloudy tonight, clear overnight and down to 10. Tomorrow's looking mainly sunny, back up to 22. Friendly reminder, if you need to head further south along Highway 11, rock blasting work resumes today just outside of Gravenhurst at the Kilworthy area between South Cashy Lake Road and Muskoka Road 41. There will be some full intermittent closures spread throughout the day, causing some delays. And if you're driving around in the Huntsville area, the town of Huntsville is sharing that there is an emergency road closure today. Due to washout repair, South Lancelot Road will be closed to the end of the road to just west of North Lancelot Road. Due to washout conditions, they expect to have it reopened by the end of the day. If you've got a road tip for us, let us know with a call or a text to 705-789-4464.
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2: 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If you're getting out onto the Muskoka Lakes, Lake of Bays, up through Bancroft and Halliburton, nice light winds today, tonight, and tomorrow. Waves less than half a meter. Water temperature 23 degrees. You might see a scattered shower. Otherwise, fair skies. Port Carling locks open 8 a.m. until 7 p.m. For Georgian Bay, light winds becoming west 10 knots this afternoon. Light overnight. East 10 knots Friday morning and north 10 knots Friday afternoon. Going east 15 knots Friday evening, waves half a meter or less, could build 1/2 to 1 meter Friday evening. Water temperature 20 to 23 degrees. Scattered showers Friday evening on the northern portions of Georgian Bay with risk of thunderstorms. Trent Severn Waterway open 9 till 5:30. We'll be out in a beautiful Beneteau from Bayport this weekend. We're going to head up in towards Massasauga Provincial Park. Remember, water on the water, beer on the pier. 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
0: Moose weather for Huntsville.
12: A mix of sun and clouds for our Thursday forecast. High hitting 22 today. Partly cloudy tonight. Clear overnight and down to 10. Tomorrow's looking mainly sunny, back up to 22. Friendly reminder, if you need to head further south along Highway 11, rock blasting work resumes today just outside of Gravenhurst at the Kilworthy area between South Cashy Lake Road and Muskoka Road 41. There will be some full intermittent closures spread throughout the day, causing some delays. And if you're driving around in the Huntsville area, the town of Huntsville is sharing that there is an emergency road closure today due to washout repair. South Lancelot Road will be closed to the end of the road to just west of North Lancelot Road. Due to washout conditions, they expect to have it reopened by the end of the day. If you've got a road tip for us, let us know with a call or a text to 705-789-4464.
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11: 1:48 on a Thursday afternoon, and there's still some time to enter our Have a Club Tales Moment with Us contest. We've been running this contest all summer long with our friends over at Club Tales, giving away an awesome Club Tales prize pack, and we've got just one left to give away. And tomorrow we're announcing that winner. So if you want a chance to win that last Club Tales prize pack from us here at Moose FM, and walk away with a $100 LCBO gift card, some Club Tales branded beach towels, a Club Tales branded pickleball set, and a Club Tales branded vintage cooler. 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So let's make them as fun as possible. And a great way to do that is using the Club Tales prize pack you can win from the Have a Club Tales Moment with Us contest. 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Our Lady Peace, Navid on the Moose.

0: 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It is a Thursday afternoon. Your weather update's coming up in less than 5 minutes. And then some details on events happening over at mymuskokanal.com.
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1: Moose weather for Huntsville.
0: It's going to be a mix of sun and cloud today at a high of 25, and then it'll be partially cloudy tonight as it gets down to a low of 10. And then tomorrow on Friday, it's going to get up to a high of 22 with a mix of sun and cloud. Looking ahead at the weekend, it's going to be sunny on Saturday at a high of 28, and then on Sunday, cloudy, high of 23. Right now, it's a mix of sun and cloud at 25, feeling closer to 28 with the humidity. And then on the roads, just a heads up, there is some rock blasting happening south on Highway 11 in the Gravenhurst-Kilworthy area. And then you can also expect some slowdowns here in Huntsville on King William Street as construction continues from Scott Street down to Highway 60. If you have a road or a weather tip, reach out 705-789-4464. 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

Blues Traveler Runaround, Moose FM 105.5, 212 on a Thursday afternoon. So we're going to continue our discussion on what is the show you just watched, Too Young, but I want to switch it up a bit. What is the movie that you definitely watched way too early? Like, is there a movie that your parents were watching and you sat down to watch it with them, and it you just ended up definitely not being old enough to get through the movie, and it may have caused a nightmare or two? Got a story relating to this we'll share throughout the hour. Also, information on how you can grab a pass to Huntsville Rib Fest X, a little game we like to call Rib or Fib. And I'll tell you how to play that game a little later in the hour. Also, we'll be hearing some Teenage Head along with Sum 41 and Sky before 3 o'clock. It's Cruel Summer on the Moose.

0: Teenage Head, Let's Shake, Moose FM 105.5. So was there a movie or show that you just watched way too early? Got an answer to this question from Jamie. He says, Unsolved Mysteries will haunt my dreams forever. Jamie, I can agree. The shows like that or Are You Afraid of the Dark definitely haunt my nightmares as a kid. Even though I love watching them today, it's definitely a show that, you know, you ask your parents very politely if you're going to watch with them, and they think you might be old enough to do it, and then you quickly find out, oh, you are definitely not. Have you ever had to realize that you're just not old enough to watch a certain show growing up? I want to hear the story, just like Jamie sent me. Tell me, call or text 705-789-4464. Your weather update is less than 10 minutes away. First, let's hear from your Marine Report.
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2: 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Nice light winds today, tonight, and tomorrow. Waves less than half a meter. Water temperature 23 degrees. You might see a scattered shower. Otherwise, fair skies. Port Carling locks open 8 a.m. until 7 p.m. For Georgian Bay, light winds becoming west 10 knots this afternoon. Light overnight. East 10 knots Friday morning and north 10 knots Friday afternoon. Going east 15 knots Friday evening, waves half a meter or less, could build 1/2 to 1 meter Friday evening. Water temperature 20 to 23 degrees. Scattered showers Friday evening on the northern portions of Georgian Bay with risk of thunderstorms. Trent Severn Waterway open 9 till 5:30. We'll be out in a beautiful Beneteau from Bayport this weekend. We're going to head up in towards Massasauga Provincial Park. Remember, water on the water, beer on the pier. 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
8: Moose weather for Huntsville.
0: It's going to be a mix of sun and cloud today, warming up to a high of 25 today, and then it will drop down to a low of 10 tonight as it's partially cloudy. Tomorrow, it will be a mix of sun and cloud, getting up to a high of 22, and then on the weekend, Saturday will be sunny at a high of 28, cloudy on Sunday at a high of 23, and then right now, it's sunny at 25, feeling closer to 28 with that humidity. And then on the roads, a heads up that there is going to be some slowdown in the Gravenhurst area past Kilworthy as rock blasting continues. There will be intermittent full closures throughout the day, causing delays. And here in Huntsville, a section of South Lancelot and North Lancelot is currently closed due to washout repairs. Crews will expect to have the section reopened to the public by the end of the day. If you have a road or a weather tip, you can reach out, call, or text at 705-789-4464. We were talking this hour about what is the show or movie you watched way too early. We were talking last hour about the show that you tried watching while your parents didn't know you were doing it, since South Park premiered on this day back in 1997. And a listener told us before the break that he got a decent amount of nightmares thanks to Unsolved Mysteries. And I mentioned, Are You Afraid of the Dark? Definitely would be up there as well. Listener Rachel messages in and says, I have a memory of not being able to sleep after watching Are You Afraid of the Dark? Definitely was one of those shows that I had to wait until I was old enough to watch. Thanks so much for emailing that in. Send your answer and join the conversation at 705-789-4464. Eve 6, Inside Out on the Moose.

0: Hi, Moose FM 105.5. It's 2:36 on your Thursday afternoon. Mix of sun and cloud, 26 degrees. So we're talking this hour about the movie that you watched, definitely a little too young, and it might have given you some nightmares afterwards. We're talking about this because my buddy put on Raiders of the Lost Ark, and he thought his son was going to be fine to watch it, and he was okay right up until the end when the Ark of the Covenant opened, and then, well, the faces started melting. Then he did not sleep very well that night. So I want you to share the story. What is the movie that you definitely watched way too young? What about you, Bob?
1: The Exorcist.
0: Okay, you watched The Exorcist a little too early. Tell me this story.
1: Yeah. Oh, my God. I was pretty young, and it just freaked me right out. I watched it right after it came out, like the day it came out.
0: Did you make it through The Exorcist, or did you not watch the whole thing until later?
1: I watched the whole thing, but I slept with the lights on. The whole house had lights on.
0: You're like, you know what? No light, no lights off for a little bit. Maybe I'll get the light, night light back in
1: there. I came home like 2 in the morning, like, why are all the lights on?
0: No, don't worry about it.
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Bryan Adams, Diana, Moose FM 105.5. Tyler sticking with you all afternoon long. So I meant to tell you about Huntsville Rib Fest X earlier, but I was on the phone with Grant, and we'll get to what we're talking about with Grant in just a little bit. But coming up this Friday, Saturday, and Sunday, Huntsville Rib Fest X takes over the Canada Summit Center parking lot here in Huntsville. Events get started at 4 p.m. tomorrow and go until 10, and then on Saturday and Sunday, Saturday goes from noon until 10, and then Sunday, noon until 7. So much fun stuff to check out, from live music, tasty barbecue, not just barbecued ribs, lots of tasty barbecue there all 3 days. Tasty desserts as well, and we've got an amazing prize pack to give away for you. A Huntsville Rib Fest X gift certificate, which includes the family VIP pack, valued at around $150. This gets you 4 free admission tickets, 2 full rack rib dinners, along with 1 Bloomin' Onion, 1 poutine, and 4 ice cream sundae desserts. Now, Brock played a little game with you this morning called the Half Rack Soundtrack, but this afternoon during the 3 p.m. hour, we're going to be playing a game I like to call Rib or Fib. And how Rib or Fib works is I will give you 3 barbecue facts, 2 of them completely true, 1 of them a total fib. You got to tell me which is the lie, and if you do that, you're the first caller to do that next hour, you will earn the family VIP pack. We got 1 to give away today and another 1 to give away tomorrow in the morning. So make sure you're listening, and you could be going to Huntsville Rib Fest X with an amazing family prize pack, which is going to keep you nice and fed all weekend long. So make sure you're listening during the 3 p.m. hour to play Rib or Fib. Loser, Beck on the Moose.

0: Platinum Blonde, Somebody Somewhere, 253 on a Thursday afternoon. Grant's still on the line with us. So, Grant, we're talking this hour about the movie you definitely watched way too young, and it just scared you so much. What's that movie for you, buddy?
1: I went to the movie theater. I actually shouldn't have got in, but our bus driver was the movie projector guy up in Halliburton, and my friend and I went, and we were about 14, and we went and seen the movie Grizzly.
0: Okay.
1: And it's a brutal movie. And, yeah, like, we grew up in the country, grew up in the farm, and, yeah, we seen blood and guts and all that stuff and, you know, all this stuff, but it was kind of crazy. I mean, this bear being that big that takes down a horse's head, you know, it does so much damage, takes a helicopter down. So we're walking home from, we got a ride to our main road, which is about a kilometer and a half, 2 kilometers long, and we're walking down the road, and there's one section where there's no houses, no lights, no lesson, and there was no moon out, and we're just going by the tree line walking down the road, and we're talking, and all of a sudden we both kind of made ourselves scared, and we started running. We heard this panting coming towards us, and we go, oh, no, it's a bear, and we just start bolting. Well, the neighbor's dog in the corner about, I don't know, a few hundred yards back, big Newfoundlander dogs, and both were out on the road. We tripped over them, and let's just say bodily function has happened.
0: Yeah, you the life would have flashed before your eyes.
1: I screamed. My friend was screaming. We all just screamed. And then next, you know, the dogs are licking their face. And, you know, then but bodily functions happened before the licking of the face. But that movie terrified us.
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13: Moose weather for Huntsville.
0: It's going to be a mix of sun and cloud this afternoon at a high of 25, and then the temperature is going to drop down to a low of 10 this evening. And there is a chance of scattered showers. Tomorrow on Friday, it will be a mix of sun and cloud, high of 22. And on Saturday, sunny, high of 28. Right now, it's sunny at 26, feeling closer to 29 with that humidity. And then over on the roads, just a heads up, there is some slowdowns happening. Highway 11 southbound and northbound south of Gravenhurst in the Kilworthy area. As rock blasting work continues, there will be intermittent full closures throughout the day, causing delays. And here in Huntsville, a section of Lancelot North and South is currently closed due to washout repairs. Crews expect to have the section reopened to the public by the end of the day. If you have a road or a weather tip, reach out, call, or text at 705-789-4464. 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And one of those newest stories that up there is how the Muskoka Lakes Council has approved increased budget for the Hannah Park Playground Rehab Project. 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

The Spin Doctors, Two Princes, Moose FM, 105.5. Tyler with you all afternoon long. It's 3:11 on a Thursday afternoon. And this hour, we're going to play a little game I like to call Rib or Fib. And how Rib or Fib works is I'm going to give you three barbecue facts. Two of them completely true. One of them a total fib. And if you think you know what the fib is, you got to call 705-789-4464. And if you're correct in guessing what the fib is, you will earn yourself a family VIP pack to Huntsville Rib Fest X happening tomorrow, Saturday, and Sunday over at the Canada Summit Center parking lot. And they've got an awesome 3 days planned. They got a great kid zone, an awesome bit of live music is going to be there as well. Tasty, tasty barbecue, lovely drinks, and so much more. So if you want a chance to earn those VIP family passes, make sure you're listening throughout this hour when we play Rib or Fib.

0: Huntsville Ribfest X is coming up, so let's give away a family VIP pack with a little game we're calling River Fib. Tyler on Moose FM 105.5. That was Alanis Morissette, Hand in My Pocket. So Huntsville Ribfest X is coming up tomorrow over at the Canada Summit Center parking lot. If you like ribs, live music, and a good excuse to spend the weekend here in Huntsville, well, you're going to want to have to check this out. Huntsville Ribfest X is going on this Friday, Saturday, and Sunday. It's only $5 to get in or $10 for a full weekend pass, and a portion of the proceeds goes to the Huntsville Hospital Foundation. There's going to be three amazing Pitmaster crews that'll be serving up ribs all weekend long, plus kids' activities and live music, including tributes to Bryan Adams, The Hip, and Bob Marley. You can check out ribfestx.com for passes and the full schedule. And right now, we've got a family VIP pack up for grabs, which gets you four free admission tickets, two full rack rib dinners, one Bloomin' Onion, one poutine, and four ice cream sundae desserts. Again, this is a $150 value, and we've got a couple to give away throughout the next couple of days. So here's how the game of River Fib works. I got three barbecue questions, or not questions, three barbecue facts here for you. One of them is not true. You got to tell me what the false one is. So here are your three River Fibs, and all you got to do is tell me which is the fake one by calling 705-789-4464. First fact here is the charcoal brick was invented in 1897, and the charcoal barbecue was commercialized by William C. Durant, the founder of General Motors. The second one is the first mention of barbecue in American writing was all the way back in 1733. And your third fact, brisket used to be the cut of meat that cattle barons would give their cowboys since it was seen as too tough and undesirable. Which fact do you think is the fib? Tell me by calling 705-789-4464. Let's hear from your Marine Report.
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2: 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If you're getting out onto the Muskoka Lakes, Lake of Bays, up through Bancroft and Halliburton, nice light winds today, tonight, and tomorrow. Waves less than half a meter, water temperature 23 degrees. You might see a scattered shower, otherwise fair skies. Port Carling locks open 8 a.m. until 7 p.m. For Georgian Bay, light winds becoming west 10 knots this afternoon, light overnight. East 10 knots Friday morning and north 10 knots Friday afternoon. Going east 15 knots Friday evening, waves half a meter or less, could build 1/2 to 1 meter Friday evening, water temperature 20 to 23 degrees. Scattered showers Friday evening on the northern portions of Georgian Bay with risk of thunderstorms. Trent Severn Waterway, open 9 till 5:30. We'll be out in a beautiful Beneteau from Bayport this weekend. We're going to head up in towards Massasauga Provincial Park. Remember, water on the water, beer on the pier. 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
3: GIP Paving Inc. wishes to advise that a full ramp closure will be in effect nightly on Highway 11 at the Muskoka Road 169 interchange, exit number 169, at the following ramp, southbound entrance and off ramp. This full ramp closure is scheduled to occur nightly on weekdays between 8 p.m. to 8 a.m. from August 10th to August 14th, 2026, for asphalt milling and paving operations. Please note that the ramp will be reopened to traffic each morning. For the latest information on highway closures and construction, the public can call 511 MTO's Road Information Line or check www.511on.ca.
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0: 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It is going to be a mix of sunny
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0: Filter, take a picture. Moose FM 105.5. Tyler joining you throughout the afternoon. We've got Nico on the line, and he's ready to play some River Fib. So we've got a family VIP pack to give away for Huntsville Rib Fest X, which takes place this Friday, Saturday, and Sunday over at the Canada Summit Center parking lot, which you can find at 20 Park Drive here in Huntsville. It'll be having a whole bunch of tasty barbecue there all day long. Lots of awesome stuff to check out. A great kids zone. Some live music as well happening all 3 days. And we've got this family VIP pack, which gets you 4 free admission tickets, 2 full rack rib dinners, 2 bloomin' onions, a poutine, and 4 ice cream desserts. So Nico will go through those ribs and a fib just one more time. So your first barbecue fact is that the first mention of barbecue in American writing was all the way back in 1733. Your second is that brisket was actually the cut of meat that cattle barons would give their cowboys since it was seen as too undesirable and tough. And then the charcoal brick was invented back in 1897, and the charcoal barbecue was commercialized by William C. Durant, the founder of General Motors. What do you think the fib is, Nico?
1: I believe it's the charcoal was invented by the guy that did a General Motors guy.
0: Yeah, so you think the

And no worries if you didn't win today. We've got another family VIP pack to give away tomorrow. And you can go grab tickets for just $5 over at HuntsvilleRibFestX.com. And proceeds from that will help the Huntsville Hospital Foundation. 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Nick Glider, Hot Child in the City, on the Moose.

0: Ball Out Boy, thanks for the memories. Moose FM 105.5, Tyler with you all afternoon long. So we were telling you that Huntsville Rib Fest X is coming up this weekend, along with tomorrow over at the Canada Summit Center. And we've had some family VIP packs that were given away over the next couple of days. And we gave ours away this afternoon playing a game called Rib or Fib. Now, the fact that I would say stumped people the most was the brisket fact, saying that brisket actually started off as an unwanted cut of meat that cattle barons would just give to their cowboys. And a lot of people were saying, hey, that's definitely the fib. I love brisket. It's delicious. And here's a bit of more of an explanation on that. Yes, back in the Wild West days, cattle barons, when they would get the brisket off the cattle, it was seen as just far too tough and undesirable. Anyway, they'd try to cook it. It just never turned out good. So they would give it to their cowboys, their ranch hands, so they would have some meat to cook for their stew and, you know, all their other kinds of food. But it was these cowboys that realized if you cooked it on a low enough heat and for long enough, it actually became a delicacy. So eventually, I guess that secret got out and it became the meat delicacy we know today. I'm definitely going to be having some brisket this coming weekend over at Ribfest X. So what are you going to be trying first? Tell me with a message to 705-789-4464. We'll be hearing from someone involved in Ribfest X before the end of the show today. And we've got some In Excess coming up after the break.
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0: 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So whether you make the music yourself or you just love listening to a certain local band, go submit that music over at madeandplayedincanada.ca. 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So you could get the next band that I'm introducing right here on the Moose. It's In Excess, new sensation.

0: 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Ribfest X, Huntsville Ribfest X takes place tomorrow over at the Canada Summit Center. I'm chatting with Rick Brooks, one of the people behind putting Ribfest X together here in Huntsville. Rick, thank you for taking time out of your day. I know you've probably got a lot of stuff you got to do between now and tomorrow evening when Ribfest X starts over at the Canada Summit Center, but thank you for chatting with me. First question I got for you is, this isn't the first time you're bringing Ribfest X to Huntsville. Let us tell us about the last time you were here, and how's this location a little bit different from where you guys were the last time you showed up here?
1: We were in Huntsville in 2018, and we were over at the lake, Ferry Lake, and what an amazing turnout. Maybe a little bit more people than the area can service, so we're here at the Canada Summit Center. Nice big open parking lot, but we're going to make it feel like a real CNE type festival with the barbecue teams, the side food vendors. We're bringing a Bloomin' Onion, by the way, and we'll have some dessert trucks out there. Massive music stage sponsored by Mike's Hard, and we're going to have picnic tables, dining tents. When you come to the Canada Summit Center, you're going to be like, wow, what a transformation.
0: I'm real excited to see what it looks like tomorrow evening when Ribfest kicks off. And obviously, you guys are going to be taking over the parking lot there at the Canada Summit Center. So when people are looking to come show up, where can they leave the car?
1: Yeah, we're taking up a lot of the parking spot in front of the high school, but there's plenty of parking lots in the surrounding area. We got the lookout parking lot for the overflow as well. We're just a short stroll from the downtown, so you know, park nearby, and then take that trek. And especially after you eat all the ribs and all the desserts, you're gonna want to get your steps in and before you get into that car ride home. But it's gonna be a good time. We can't wait to see everybody come to Huntsville Ribfest X this weekend.
0: Yeah, I'm so excited. I'm so privileged to get to be one of your celebrity judges for the Best in Rib contest happening on Sunday. And you can head on over to ribfestx.com and get your tickets for the Ribfest X coming to Huntsville this weekend. Some of the performances are the K-pop idols who are going to be performing on August 16th. That is the Sunday at 3. And the headliner is a Bryan Adams Cut Like a Knife cover band. And then it's going to be coming up tomorrow night. See the full schedule over at ribfestx.com and grab your tickets. $5 gets you in for the day, $10 for the whole weekend, and proceeds will help out local charities like the Huntsville Hospital Foundation.
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2: Moose weather for Huntsville.
14: It's going to drop down to a low of 13 this evening, and it will be partially cloudy. On Friday, it will get up to a high of 22 with a mix of sun and cloud. And then on Saturday, it'll be sunny at a high of 28. And then on Sunday, cloudy, high of 23. Over on the roads, a couple of areas that you'll want to watch out for. First, south of Gravenhurst in the Kilworthy area, rock blasting is continuing, and there will be intermittent full closures through the rest of the day. And if you have a rotary weather tip, reach out, call, or text at 705-789-4464.
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15: Good afternoon, I'm Hillary Hilton. Two Gravenhurst women have been charged in connection to a February shooting that left a woman seriously injured. Police say on February 9th at around 9:30 p.m., Bracebridge OPP and Muskoka EMS responded to a call on Bethune Drive in Gravenhurst after a woman suffered a gunshot wound. She was taken to a Toronto area hospital with serious but non-life-threatening injuries. Police say they recovered a firearm at the scene. Members of the Muskoka Crime Unit launched an investigation, which police describe as detailed and time-consuming. On June 3rd, a 38-year-old Gravenhurst woman was arrested and is facing six charges in connection to the shooting, including careless use of a firearm. Yesterday, OPP arrested and charged a 31-year-old Gravenhurst woman. She is also facing six charges, including carrying a concealed weapon and unauthorized possession of a prohibited or restricted firearm. An OPP investigation into the shooting remains ongoing. Anyone with information is asked to contact Bracebridge OPP or Crime Stoppers. Muskoka Lakes Council has approved a nearly $300,000 increase to the budget for the Hannah Park Playground Rehabilitation Project. During a July 29th meeting, Council approved to increase the budget from the original $261,000 to $550,000 following a report from Manager of Parks, Recreation, and Facilities, Corey Moore. Moore says through public feedback, the community expressed a desire to see a larger and more adventurous playground that better reflected the unique character of the current Hannah Park Playground. With an increased budget, the new park is expected to include several new play features, including a junior timber tower, monkey bars, and interconnected elements such as log piles and leaf steppers, among others. According to staff, the budget increase will be funded through grants, community fundraising initiatives, and the deferral of other capital projects. Following a lengthy discussion, staff were directed to refine the playground layout and design. An updated concept is expected in the coming weeks. The town of Bracebridge has launched a new program to help aspiring and established entrepreneurs start, grow, or purchase a small business in Muskoka. According to officials, the Starter Company Plus program provides hands-on business training, expert mentorship, and funding support for individuals looking to take their businesses to the next level. Through the program, officials say participants will receive one-on-one guidance from experienced business advisors, take part in workshops and networking opportunities, and develop essential skills in budgeting, marketing, and business planning. According to officials, participants will also be eligible for a grant of up to $5,000 to support their business goals. Applications close on August 27th. The program runs from late September to December. For more information, visit our website. A team of five Muskoka golfers are preparing to compete in the PGA Scramble National Final. The team consists of Muskoka locals Matt and Carly Dietrich, Matt's brother Mark Dietrich and his wife Jessica Bickle, and PGA professional Daniel Turner. They won the Northeastern Ontario Regional Final earlier this week at Manitou Ridge Golf Club in Parry Sound, earning their spot at the National Final Tournament. The team earned their spot at the regionals from a win at a local qualifier at Muskoka Bay Resort earlier this month. The PGA Scramble National Final takes place this October at Cabot Links Golf Course in Inverness, Nova Scotia, with more than 190 teams from across Canada competing.
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14: The Toronto Blue Jays are wrapping up their four-game series with the Boston Red Sox this afternoon, going for the series sweep. The Jays have won three straight and sit a game and a half back from the final wild card spot in the American League. Then in some Thursday night football, it's the BC Lions versus the Stampeders in Calgary. Game kicks off at 9.
2: Moose weather for Huntsville.
14: It'll be partially cloudy as it gets down to a low of 11. On Friday, it will be a mix of sun and cloud at a high of 25. And then on Saturday, the weekend will start off nice and sunny at a high of 28. And then on Sunday, cloudy, high of 23. Right now, it's sunny at 27, feeling closer to 30 with that humidity. And if you have a road or a weather tip, reach out, call or text at 705-789-4464. A reminder that there is a section of South Lancelot and North Lancelot that is currently closed due to washout repairs. And crews expect the section to be open to the public by the end of the day. And also on Highway 11 in the Gravenhurst area, north and southbound in the Kilworthy region, rock blasting is continuing. And there will be intermittent full closures throughout the day causing delays. Rush Subdivisions on the Moose.
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1: The Offspring Make It All Right. And coming up this hour, it is time for the center stage. We didn't get time to do it yesterday, so Dan Watson from the Huntsville Festival of the Arts is joining me on this last hour of the show to talk about some of the great events they have coming up over the next little bit. Also, we'll talk more about Ribfest X taking place tomorrow, Saturday, and Sunday here in Huntsville. We'll also hear some from some of the Arkells, Aerosmith, and right now, Colin James on the Moose.
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0: Sass Jordan, make you a believer. Moose FM 105.5. Tyler is sticking with you throughout the afternoon. And it's time to get to the center stage with Dan Watson from the Huntsville Festival of the Arts. Always love getting the chat with Dan. We didn't get the chance to yesterday because we were both just so busy. But Dan was able to take time out of his schedule and come and chat with me this afternoon. So, Dan, we've been talking a lot about the events you guys put on through the summer. But you guys actually have recently put up tickets for your fall and winter shows. Talk about some of the stuff the HFA has coming up over the fall and winter season, Dan.
1: We're going to be doing our series at Sand Hill Nursery. It's our annual series called Nursery Nights. So we take over one of the greenhouses there during their fall festival. We've got Hoxley Workman, who's going to be there, Harry Manx, Lloyd Spiegel. We've got an improv show and Yuck Yucks on tour. So that's going to be happening, you know, in September, October. And then we keep rolling and have shows at the Algonquin Theater throughout to next May. So, you know, we've got Gowan and Tim Hicks and Good Lovelies, Rock Voisin. So lots of different shows. And you can check that out at huntsvillefestival.ca and see all of those shows and get your tickets.
0: We'll talk more with Dan from the HFA as the hour goes on. Your weather update's coming up after the break.
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is currently closed to washout repairs. Crews are hoping to have the section reopened to the public by the end of the day today. And Highway 11 northbound and southbound south of the Gravenhurst area in Kilworthy. There is rock blasting work continuing there, and there will be intermittent full closures throughout the day causing delays. Have a road or a weather tip, you can reach out, call, or text 705-789-4464. So we're talking with Dan Watson, the community director for the Huntsville Festival of the Arts, the creative director, and we're talking about some of the events they have coming up throughout the fall season. And we're going to tell you in just a little bit ways that you can help support the Huntsville Festival of the Arts. But an event that's actually happening tonight, it is the last edition this year of Dancing on the Docks. They're going to be doing some swing dancing along with James Fairburn. Go on down to the town docks at 6 p.m. tonight to learn some swing dancing, have some music there so you can dance along to it. Bring a partner and dance with them, learn a new style of dance, or if you already know swing dancing, just get on down and move your feet on a lovely Thursday evening. Again, that's right here in the town docks. Not going to cost you anything. Learn a little bit of swing dancing and have a nice Thursday evening with the Huntsville Festival of the Arts down at the town docks going from 6 until 9 p.m. tonight. Phil Collins in the air tonight on the Moose.

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9: 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Now, Dan, I love mentioning this every single time, but a great program that you guys have over at the Huntsville Festival of the Arts is the Friends of the Festival program. And this allows people to give a little bit back to you guys at the HFA. 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And when you attend shows, you have the possibility, if you are a friend of the festival, to get a little shout out before the show starts. And this allows you guys to continue putting on the free events like Dancing on the Docks, as we were talking about earlier. A lot of your kids programs and a lot of other stuff is made possible thanks to the Friends of the Festival. Tell us a little bit more, Dan, about some of the stuff that Friends of the Festival directly helps out with.
10: Yeah, it's a great program, especially if you see a lot of shows. 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But as we've talked about a lot over the summer, we have a lot of free events, a lot of programming for youth, a lot of scholarships, different things. So this really helps us, as you say, keep the lights on, but more importantly, support the community and support a thriving arts community.
9: And you can find out more by heading on over to HuntsvilleFestival.ca. They got a couple different levels you can choose. And again, you can either make it one time or have it auto-renew. And again, tax receipts are available for the membership. Thank you so much for chatting with me, Dan. Love getting to sit down with you and hear about what fun art things are happening around the community. A reminder that Dancing on the Docks takes place tonight at 6 p.m. for its final Dancing on the Docks of the year. You can try some swing dancing with James Fairburn. It's Aerosmith, Deuces Are Wild on the Moose.

0: 5440. I love you all. Moose FM 105.5. Tyler chatting with you all afternoon long. We got your weather update coming up in less than 10 minutes. And I'll tell you some details on how you can check out great events all month long right here in Cottage Country. And I'll give you more details on a new story that you can read over at mymuskokanow.com. And at that event that's coming up this weekend, we mentioned a little bit about the studio tour being put on. And you can check out a lot of incredible local artists through that. But that's not the only event happening coming up here in the Muskoka area next week. You can check out the Baysville Summer Sounds at Gristmill Park. This is going to be happening on August 19th from 7 until 8:30 at Gristmill Park. Totally free to attend. Just enjoy some lovely live music. 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
12: Moose weather for Huntsville.
0: It'll be partially cloudy, dropping down to a low of 11 this evening. Tomorrow it's going to get up to a high of 25 with a mix of sun and cloud. And then looking ahead at your weekend, it's going to be sunny on Saturday at a high of 28. And then on Sunday, cloudy, high of 23. Right now it's sunny at 27, feeling closer to 30 with that humidity. And over on the roads, just a heads up, we are seeing reports that there is rock blasting happening south of Gravenhurst in the Kilworthy area from South Cashney Lake Road to Muskoka Road 41. Here's your 5 p.m. news.
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13: Good afternoon, I'm Hillary Hilton. Two Gravenhurst women have been charged in connection to a February shooting that left a woman seriously injured. Police say on February 9th at around 9:30 p.m., Bracebridge OPP and Muskoka EMS responded to a call on Bethune Drive in Gravenhurst after a woman suffered a gunshot wound. She was taken to a Toronto area hospital with serious but non-life-threatening injuries. Police say they recovered a firearm at the scene. Members of the Muskoka Crime Unit launched an investigation, which police describe as detailed and time-consuming. On June 3rd, a 38-year-old Gravenhurst woman was arrested and is facing six charges in connection to the shooting, including careless use of a firearm. Yesterday, OPP arrested and charged a 31-year-old Gravenhurst woman. She is also facing six charges, including carrying a concealed weapon and unauthorized possession of a prohibited or restricted firearm. An OPP investigation into the shooting remains ongoing. Anyone with information is asked to contact Bracebridge OPP or Crime Stoppers. Muskoka Lakes Council has approved a nearly $300,000 increase to the budget for the Hannah Park Playground Rehabilitation Project. During a July 29th meeting, council approved to increase the budget from the original $261,000 to $550,000 following a report from Manager of Parks, Recreation and Facilities, Corey Moore. Moore says through public feedback, the community expressed a desire to see a larger and more adventurous playground that better reflected the unique character of the current Hannah Park Playground. With an increased budget, the new park is expected to include several new play features, including a junior timber tower, monkey bars, and interconnected elements such as log piles and leaf steppers, among others. According to staff, the budget increase will be funded through grants, community fundraising initiatives, and the deferral of other capital projects. Following a lengthy discussion, staff were directed to refine the playground layout and design. An updated concept is expected in the coming weeks. The town of Bracebridge has launched a new program to help aspiring and established entrepreneurs start, grow, or purchase a small business in Muskoka. According to officials, the Starter Company Plus program provides hands-on business training, expert mentorship, and funding support for individuals looking to take their businesses to the next level. Through the program, officials say participants will receive one-on-one guidance from experienced business advisors, take part in workshops and networking opportunities, and develop essential skills in budgeting, marketing, and business planning. According to officials, participants will also be eligible for a grant of up to $5,000 to support their business goals. Applications close on August 27th. The program runs from late September to December. For more information, visit our website. A team of five Muskoka golfers are preparing to compete in the PGA Scramble National Final. The team consists of Muskoka locals Matt and Carly Dietrich, Matt's brother Mark Dietrich and his wife Jessica Bickle, and PGA professional Daniel Turner. They won the Northeastern Ontario Regional Final earlier this week at Manitou Ridge Golf Club in Parry Sound, earning their spot at the National Final Tournament. The team earned their spot at the regionals from a win at a local qualifier at Muskoka Bay Resort earlier this month. The PGA Scramble National Final takes place this October at Cabot Links Golf Course in Inverness, Nova Scotia, with more than 190 teams from across Canada competing.
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0: The Toronto Blue Jays are wrapping up their four-game series with the Boston Red Sox this afternoon, going for the series sweep. The Jays have won three straight and sit a game and a half back from the final wild card spot in the American League. Then in some Thursday night football, it's the BC Lions versus the Stampeders in Calgary. Game kicks off at 9.
12: Moose weather for Huntsville.
0: Partially cloudy, dropping down to a low of 11. Tomorrow it's going to be a mix of sun and cloud at a high of 25. Looking at the weekend, it's going to be sunny on Saturday at a high of 28, and then on Sunday, cloudy, high of 23.
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1: 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If you're getting out onto the Muskoka Lakes, Lake of Bays, up through Bancroft and Halliburton, nice light winds today, tonight, and tomorrow. Waves less than half a meter, water temperature 23 degrees. You might see a scattered shower, otherwise fair skies. Port Carling locks open 8 a.m. until 7 p.m. For Georgian Bay, light winds becoming west 10 knots this afternoon, light overnight, east 10 knots Friday morning, and north 10 knots Friday afternoon. Going east 15 knots Friday evening, waves half a meter or less, could build 1/2 to 1 meter Friday evening, water temperature 20 to 23 degrees. Scattered showers Friday evening on the northern portions of Georgian Bay with risk of thunderstorms. Trent Severn Waterway, open 9 till 5:30. We'll be out in a beautiful Beneteau from Bayport this weekend. We're going to head up in towards Massasauga Provincial Park. Remember, water on the water, beer on the pier. 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
9: 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The Tragically Hip, the Final Curtain, 10 years later.
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11: Loose weather for Huntsville.
12: Partially cloudy, dropping down to a low of 11. Tomorrow it's going to be a mix of sun and cloud at a high of 25. Looking at the weekend, it's going to be sunny on Saturday at a high of 28. And then on Sunday, cloudy, high of 23.
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0: Moose weather for Huntsville.
11: Partially cloudy, dropping down to a low of 11. Tomorrow it's going to be a mix of sun and cloud at a high of 25. Looking at the weekend, it's going to be sunny on Saturday at a high of 28. And then on Sunday, cloudy, high of 23.
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16: Partially cloudy, dropping down to a low of 11. Tomorrow, it's going to be a mix of sun and cloud at a high of 25. Looking at the weekend, it's going to be sunny on Saturday at a high of 28. And then on Sunday, cloudy, high of 23.
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1: GIP Paving Inc. wishes to advise that a full ramp closure will be in effect nightly on Highway 11 at the Muskoka Road 169 interchange, exit number 169, at the following ramp, southbound entrance and off ramp. This full ramp closure is scheduled to occur nightly on weekdays between 8 p.m. to 8 a.m. from August 10th to August 14th, 2026, for asphalt milling and paving operations. Please note that the ramp will be reopened to traffic each morning. For the latest information on highway closures and construction, the public can call 511 MTO's Road Information Line or check www.511on.ca.
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0: Moose weather for Huntsville.
1: Partially cloudy, dropping down to a low of 11. Tomorrow it's going to be a mix of sun and cloud at a high of 25. Looking at the weekend, it's going to be sunny on Saturday at a high of 28. And then on Sunday, cloudy, high of 23.
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1: 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Entering the area of an active wildland fire can hinder response efforts and compromise the safety of firefighting crews and emergency personnel. 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
8: Partially cloudy, dropping down to a low of 11. Tomorrow it's going to be a mix of sun and cloud at a high of 25. Looking at the weekend, it's going to be sunny on Saturday at a high of 28. And then on Sunday, cloudy, high of 23.
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5: Partially cloudy, dropping down to a low of 11. Tomorrow it's going to be a mix of sun and cloud at a high of 25. Looking at the weekend, it's going to be sunny on Saturday at a high of 28. And then on Sunday, cloudy, high of 23.
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